This is Radio Seabreeze, now broadcasting on 1395 and 1098 AM, 24 hours a day.

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1: I've been out here walking and talking to myself for about 4 hours now. Love is really a hurting thing.
2: Hey man, what's happening?
1: Hey brother, what's going on? All right. He's got his woman over there.
2: Hey, how's he doing? Okay.
1: But mine's at home. What time is it? Damn, it's 12:45. I think I'm gonna walk up here and see what's going on up here at this discotheque. There's always something going on in there. What becomes of a broken heart?

0: 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One ticket, please. Lord, have mercy, everybody's here.
1: Hey, what's going on, man?
2: Yeah, she's at home.
0: Yeah, she's at home.

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The music you want is right here. 13, 9, 5 a.m. The Sea Breeze.

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Talk about forever. What used to be's don't count anymore.

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What's that stubble on your chin? Buried in the rot gut gin. You played and lost, not won. You played the house that can't be beat. Now look, your head's bowed in the

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0: the show where we play the track, the whole track, and nothing but the track. Steve Miller Band from 1972, from the album Fly Like an Eagle and Rockin' Me Baby. Hello, good evening, it's the show.
1: That was very interesting music.

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0: Cliff Richard, Sir Cliff Richard, and The Only Way Out. He wrote a book called A Head Full of Music, and his latest album comes out in November 26, and it's called Only Number Ones. By the way, he's 86.
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from Germany. That was Julie. You have to say Julie. And Perfecte Welle, A Perfect Wave. The little thing that we're going to do in the show is called Who Said What? Who Said That? And we're going to let you listen to a fragment from a movie most of the time where people said something. And you can guess who said it, when and where. But who said it is good enough. All right? Okay, we'll let you hear in a bit. Now here is Chicago and Color My World.

0: that song about a dog who fell in the water and he drifted away. So sad. Henry Gross and Shannon. 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

lies on the seas and oceans. We shall defend our island, whatever the cost may be. We shall never surrender.

Records. Take off your hat because your overcoat is too long. Hamburg, Procol Harum. And before that, Supertramp from 1977 from the album Even in the Quietest Moments, Fool's Overture.

album. It's called Special Forces, and you heard 38 Special. I don't know, you know, we played music back to back here in the show, and I don't know why I came up with playing a game or a question where you have to find the answer to, but here it is. Who said what? Who said, give it to me in yards? Give it to me in yards. Who said that and where? Tell me. I'll do the answer in the next hour. By the way, it's in a movie. Here is The Who from the album Tommy and Pinball Wizard. It's 1969.

0: heard it in the version of the Monkees, and they had a big hit with it, but she wrote it, the warm and vibrant Carole King and Pleasant Valley Sunday. You heard the demo version of it. Creedence Clearwater Revival is up next, and we'll be back next hour with the question, who said what?
1: Sometimes I don't really consider myself really redneck, but then I remember that I was conceived on a waterbed in a single-wide trailer up a holler.

0: welcome in the second hour of the show. Nancy and Ann Wilson, or as we call them, Hart, from our favorite country at the moment, Canada. It's the second hour of the show, and we will ask you who said, "Give it to me in yards." Give it to me in yards. In which film was this sentence spoken, and who said it? And, sir, do you have a gift for me?
1: Here's a wonderful gift for the person who has everything. It's
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0: if it was meant to be, but it became a protest song against the war in Vietnam. Buffalo Springfield with Neil Young and Stephen Stills. My sister was always nuts about Stephen Stills, Grace. What about you?
1: I just loved how he was dressed. It looked amazing. Like, he was rocking that leather coat with the fur collar, and he had amazing, amazing dress shoes.
0: Of course.
1: Like, wow.
0: Like, wow, Grace?
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0: is music.
1: And that's so Björk. Brad from the album If I'm Not Mistaken, It Don't Matter to Me. And here is a cover from Cat Stevens' Peace Train. It's 10

and I think they did 10,000 Maniacs, Peace Train, from the album Campfire Songs, the popular, the obscure, and forgot what that was. But anyway, did you find out already who said "Give it to me in yards"? Give it to me in yards. Which movie are we talking about? Here are Elton John and Eric Clapton and Runaway Train.

0: Elton John, Eric Clapton and Runaway Train. And before that, 10,000 Maniacs from their album Campfire Songs, the popular, the obscure and the unknown. It's a funny title. Gary Moore is waiting in the hall. We'll be right back.
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0: Over the Hills and Far Away, Gary Moore on Seabreeze AM. Did you find out who said, give it to me in yards? She really said it like that. Give it to me in yards. Because her shirt was covered in orange juice, remember? I'll give you the answer now. It's Julia Roberts who said it. Sure, she and Hugh Grant, they bumped into each other on the street corner near his house. And she got covered in orange juice and he had to take her home to give her a change of clothes. So that was it. And you want to hear what she said?
1: What do you mean just over the street? Give it to me in the yards.
0: Julia Roberts and Hugh Grant in Notting Hill. And this song was played.

Ronan Keating. One of the songs used in the movie Notting Hill. With Hugh Grant and Julia Roberts. And you heard a quote of hers in the movie where she needs to be rescued by the hero, of course. Give it to me in yards! Seabreeze AM, 1395 AM and 1098, and for the whole world to listen to on the internet. We're continuing with the Raspberries from 1972.

0: No, no, it's just fine, Yui. Yes, and America, the original one, of course, was from written by Paul Simon and done by him and his friend Art Garfunkel. All right, that was the show for this week. It was a bit hasty, but still, my cat was annoying me. And so, excuses. Of course. I wish you a great week. Keep it here on Seabreeze AM. And we're going out with Queen and Hammer to Fall. Have a nice week. Stay healthy. Talk to you next week. Bye.
1: Dun, I am Captain Chaos. 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